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14: With the J96 forecast, I'm meteorologist Jennifer Wojcicki from the Weatherology Weather Center. A severe thunderstorm watch remains in effect. Mainly cloudy tonight with a chance of severe thunderstorms. Lows level off around 61. Southwesterly winds 8 to 15 miles per hour. Partly cloudy tomorrow, 74. For J96, I'm meteorologist Jennifer Wojcicki. Right now, 73.
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0: being on the road with Freddie King and playing poker all night and running into Connie in Little Rock and probably some barbecue in Kansas City. Grand Funk Railroad. I'm Tim Jeffries, getting ready to kick off another long set. Tesla's going to do that for us next.
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0: Giants, Steve Miller Band, take the money and run. And run we will. There's some Whitesnake. And the Red Hot Chili Peppers, too, next.
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8: With the J96 forecast, I'm meteorologist Jennifer Wojcicki from the Weatherology Weather Center. A severe thunderstorm watch remains in effect. Mainly cloudy tonight with a chance of severe thunderstorms. Lows level off around 61. Southwesterly winds 8 to 15 miles per hour. Partly cloudy tomorrow, 74. For J96, I'm meteorologist Jennifer Wojcicki. Right now, 73.
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0: Gotta love it, a little bad company. 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On the way next.
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0: John Mellencamp just wrapped up his summer tour of some shows on the West Coast. A bunch of friends. I don't know why it was those shows that my friends went to. Hollywood Bowl and then the Shoreline Amphitheater outside of San Francisco. But some pretty big places. Not a small town by any means. It's Led Zeppelin to kick off another long set next.
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7: With the J96 forecast, I'm meteorologist Jennifer Wojcicki from the Weatherology Weather Center. A severe thunderstorm watch remains in effect. Chance of severe storms tonight, otherwise mainly cloudy skies expected. Lows dip down to about 61. Southwest winds 8 to 15 miles per hour. A mix of clouds and sun tomorrow, highs around 74. For J96, I'm meteorologist Jennifer Wojcicki. Right now, 70.
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1: 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I'm Bob Haig. During a Monday visit at Oshkosh Corporation, Secretary of Defense Pete Hegseth saw workers building advanced tactical vehicles.
2: We don't have the warriors without the workers. We are all shoulder to shoulder in this arsenal of freedom.
1: Hegseth's Arsenal of Freedom tour included a stop at Strategic Command Headquarters near Omaha. The mayor of New Berlin, facing criticism for posting jokes and memes targeting the Islamic faith on his personal social media feeds. A Muslim advocacy group calling attention to the posts by Mayor Dave Ament last week. An Alma Center Lincoln High School senior died after being injured during a football game last Thursday against Turtle Lake. EMTs treated Adam Massman at the game before he was taken.

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0: Paul McCartney and Wings. It's Tim Jefferies. Metallica's on the way. And a band that heavily influenced everyone from Metallica on. Alice Cooper as well. 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
4: With the J96 forecast, I'm meteorologist Jennifer Wojcicki from the Weatherology Weather Center. Chance for storms tonight. Otherwise, mainly cloudy skies expected. Lows level off around 61. Southwesterly winds 5 to 10 miles per hour. Daytime highs approaching 74. Tomorrow, sunshine mixed with clouds at times. For J96, I'm meteorologist Jennifer Wojcicki. Right now, 64.
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0: Steve Miller Band. It's Tim Jeffries. Hey, this Thursday, as we head into Friday, a near total lunar eclipse. The United States is right there in P1 position. And, of course, they had a solar eclipse last week, but that was only available in Europe. This one's going to be pretty much for most of North America, where almost the entire lunar surface will be masked beginning Thursday night into Friday. 96%, which is pretty almost a total lunar eclipse. Either way, we'll be here on Thursday night. Maybe we'll play you a soundtrack to your moon eclipse if you want to join me then. Standing by, the Marshall Tucker Band will be up next.
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4: With the J96 forecast, I'm meteorologist Jennifer Wojcicki from the Weatherology Weather Center. Slight chance of thunderstorms tonight. Otherwise, mainly cloudy skies expected. Lows dip down to about 61. Southwesterly winds 5 to 10 miles per hour. Daytime highs approaching 74. Tomorrow, sunshine mixed with clouds at times. For J96, I'm meteorologist Jennifer Wojcicki. Currently 64.
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0: Joe Walsh doing it the Rocky Mountain way. Coming up, we got music from Stuart Copeland in the place. I mentioned Stuart Copeland. He's out on the road right now. I was featured last night in a little segment on 60 Minutes about his unusual way of composing music now that he's been out of the police for decades. A very interesting musician, that Stuart Copeland. The police on the way next.
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3: With the J96 forecast, I'm meteorologist Jennifer Wojcicki from the Weatherology Weather Center. Slight chance of thunderstorms tonight. Otherwise, mainly cloudy skies expected. Lows it down to about 61. Southwesterly winds 5 to 10 miles per hour. Daytime highs approaching 74. Tomorrow, sunshine mixed with clouds at times. For J96, I'm meteorologist Jennifer Wojcicki. Currently 64.
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8: With the J96 forecast, I'm meteorologist Jennifer Wojcicki from the Weatherology Weather Center. Slight chance of thunderstorms tonight, otherwise partly cloudy skies. Lows dip down to about 61. Winds out of the southwest, 5 to 10 miles per hour. Sunshine mixed with clouds at times again. Tomorrow, highs level off around 74. For J96, I'm meteorologist Jennifer Wojcicki. Right now, it's 65 degrees.
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0: Right on the Mighty Mighty Lead from Led Zeppelin and the Immigrant Song with Mud, with all that great screaming Ozzy in that set. Go ahead, bark at the moon. Moon barking is on the way. Another full moon will be happening in 2 days on August 28th. That full moon's called the Sturgeon Moon, a big fish in the sky. So do what you do with the full moon in the sky that night. Phil Collins is coming up. Author on Joan Jett and Floyd's next.
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0: With me, you don't want to dance with me, Joan Jett. I love rock and roll. Put another dime in the jukebox, baby. We don't take any dimes here. Free classic rock for you all the time. Foreigner, they're coming up. Author on Def Lep. And Phil Collins is on deck as well.
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4: With the J96 forecast, I'm meteorologist Jennifer Wojcicki from the Weatherology Weather Center. Slight chance of thunderstorms tonight, otherwise partly cloudy skies. Lows it down to about 61. Winds out of the southwest, 5 to 10 miles per hour. Sunshine mixed with clouds at times again. Tomorrow, highs level off around 74. For J96, I'm meteorologist Jennifer Wojcicki. Right now, it's 65 degrees.
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0: 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Tie mom down. Make her make a plan for you for your Labor Day weekend coming up. Mom, what are you going to make? 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I'm going to tie you down, Mom. I want you to commit to making a barbecue for us all. Hey, Credence is coming up. 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
7: With the J96 forecast, I'm meteorologist Jennifer Wojcicki from the Weatherology Weather Center. Slight chance of thunderstorms overnight, otherwise partly cloudy skies. Lows level off around 61, winds out of the southwest 5 to 10 miles per hour. Sunshine mixed with clouds at times again Wednesday. Daytime highs approaching 74. For J96, I'm meteorologist Jennifer Wojcicki. Currently 64.

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1: Weather. With the J96 forecast, I'm meteorologist Jennifer Wojcicki from the Weatherology Weather Center. Slight chance of thunderstorms overnight, otherwise partly cloudy skies. Lows level off around 61, winds out of the southwest 5 to 10 miles per hour. Sunshine mixed with clouds at times again Wednesday. Daytime highs approaching 74. For J96, I'm meteorologist Jennifer Wojcicki. Currently 64.
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0: Weather Center. 61 overnight under partly cloudy skies, southwesterly winds 5 to 10 miles per hour. Sunshine mixed with clouds at times, Wednesday, highs level off around 74. Mainly clear, Wednesday night, 58. For J96, I'm meteorologist Jennifer Wojcicki. Right now, it's 63 degrees.
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0: Hey, have you seen Junior's grades? Well, not too good from last year. Coming up, well, the grades will get better. Junior promises better grades coming up. Come on, Junior. I know you can do it. Hey, Triumph, they're coming up. Author on AC/DC and the Scorpions are next.
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0: ACDC with Mud on part two of their Power Up Tour that will wrap up September the 29th, where America was born, America's birthplace in Philadelphia. That's it for the Thunder from Down Under. But who knows? You know, they may want to pay more bills, so they may continue on. But most likely, it's all over for the Thunder from Down Under on September the 29th. Jefferson Starship, they're coming up. Author on Stone Temple Pilots and Triumph, they're next.
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7: Heartland Weather. With the J96 forecast, I'm meteorologist Jennifer Wojcicki from the Weatherology Weather Center. 61 overnight under partly cloudy skies, southwesterly winds 5 to 10 miles per hour. Sunshine mixed with clouds at times Wednesday. Highs level off around 74. Mainly clear Wednesday night, 58. For J96, I'm meteorologist Jennifer Wojcicki. Right now, it's 63 degrees.
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0: Eddie Money and Ronnie Spector, Take Me Home Tonight, Be My Little Baby, with my Doobie Bros in that set. Doobie Bros in Santana, they're rocking a tour, and that Oneness tour is over tomorrow. But then the Doobie Bros go out on their own, and Santana, they continue on tour. What a great show those guys put on. Hey, Neil Young's coming up. I'll throw in Aerosmith, and Steve Miller is next.
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4: With the J96 forecast, I'm meteorologist Jennifer Wojcicki from the Weatherology Weather Center. Partly cloudy overnight with a slight chance for showers. Lows dip down to about 61. Winds out of the southwest 5 to 10 miles per hour. Cloudy skies with a few peaks of sun Wednesday. Slight chance of rain showers. Highs level off around 74. For J96, I'm meteorologist Jennifer Wojcicki. Right now, it's 64 degrees.
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0: What a rocking tune from Neil Young and the Southern Man with Mud. Now, Neil is all part of Farm Aid, as always, happening September the 26th in Virginia Beach, Virginia, featuring John Mellencamp and Willie and Dave Matthews, Margo Price, and more, all for a fantastic cause. That's going to be quite a show. Ozzy is coming up. I'll throw on Queen and Def Leppard there next.
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4: With the J96 forecast, I'm meteorologist Jennifer Wojcicki from the Weatherology Weather Center. Partly cloudy overnight with a slight chance for showers. Lows dip down to about 61. Winds out of the southwest, 5 to 10 miles per hour. Cloudy skies with a few peaks of sun Wednesday. Slight chance of rain showers. Highs level off around 74. For J96, I'm meteorologist Jennifer Wojcicki. Right now, it's 64 degrees.
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1: 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Take a moment to smell or taste for yourself every Saturday starting at 5 p.m. The Elkhorn Lodge, located on Highway 77, M and Double G intersections.
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0: Hey, what's your name? Lynyrd Skynyrd with Mud. I love that band. 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Always rocking a tour, boy. They are fantastic. In concert, Johnny Van Zandt. What an amazing lead in that band. They rock quite a show for sure. The top, they're coming up. Author on U2, and Jimmy is on deck as well.
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3: With the J96 forecast, I'm meteorologist Jennifer Wojcicki from the Weatherology Weather Center. Partly cloudy overnight with a slight chance of rain showers. Lows of aloft around 60. Winds out of the southwest 5 to 10 miles per hour. Slight chance of rain showers Wednesday. Highs of aloft around 76. Mainly cloudy skies expected. For J96, I'm meteorologist Jennifer Wojcicki. Currently, it's 63 degrees.
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Yow, the top, and I'm bad. I'm Nationwide. Now, they'll continue on their tour through the end of the year, even with the passing of the legendary drummer Frank Beard. Billy J. Gibbons will continue to rock a tour. Then probably Billy J. will do up some solo shows coming up in 2027. R.I.P. Frank Beard. You will be missed. Van Halen, they're coming up. Author on GNR and Foreigners on deck 2.

0: of Ashland is open 7 days a week. These folks Napa know how anything can happen, anytime. Monday through Friday, 7 to 8, Saturday, 8 to 6, and 9 to 5 on Sundays.
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0: Yow, GNR, knock, knock, knocking on heaven's door. Hey, doing up the Bob Dylan tune. What a fine remake. GNR, they're rocking their worldwide tour, going all over through the end of the year. What a show they put on. All those amazing tunes. That band, they rock all the way. Boston, they're coming up. Both are on AC/DC. And Van Halen, they're next.
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7: With the J96 forecast, I'm meteorologist Jennifer Wojcicki from the Weatherology Weather Center. Partly cloudy overnight with a slight chance of rain showers. Lows level off around 60. Winds out of the southwest 5 to 10 miles per hour. Slight chance of rain showers Wednesday. Highs level off around 76. Mainly cloudy skies expected. For J96, I'm meteorologist Jennifer Wojcicki. Currently, it's 63 degrees.
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0: 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Currently, it's 63 degrees.
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0: Right on the chain will keep us together. Fleetwood Mac with Mud, AC/DC in that set. Boy, the Thunder from Down Under, they're rocking that Power Up Tour part number two. And for one night only, on September the 8th in St. Louis, the Foo Fighters will open up for the Thunder from Down Under. How about that show? Very cool. The Allman Bros are coming up. Author on Tom Petty and Supertramp, they're next.
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8: With the J96 forecast, I'm meteorologist Jennifer Wojcicki from the Weatherology Weather Center. Lows dip down to about 60 overnight under partly cloudy skies, southwest winds 5 to 10 miles per hour. Cloudy skies with a few peaks of sun Wednesday, slight chance of rain showers, highs level off around 76. For J96, I'm meteorologist Jennifer Wojcicki. Right now, it's 63 degrees.
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0: Yeah, Allman Bros Revival with Mud. Now, Greg Allman has a rock doc out soon to be on our streamers called The Music of My Soul, all about his legendary career and life. That's going to be a great rock doc. Can't wait for that. Aerosmith are coming up. Arthur on Heart and Billy Squires next.
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0: Yeah, rocking the heart with Mud. We heard from Billy Squire in that set. Everybody wants you. It's nice to be wanted. That's a great feeling. Or maybe it's like an ego sort of thing. Everybody wants me. Everybody likes me. Well, maybe. You know, Billy Idol is coming up. Author on Pearl Jam and Aerosmith are on deck too.
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4: Heartland Weather.
5: With the J96 forecast, I'm meteorologist Jennifer Wojcicki from the Weatherology Weather Center. Lows dip down to about 60 overnight under partly cloudy skies, southwest winds 5 to 10 miles per hour. Cloudy skies with a few peaks of sun Wednesday, slight chance of rain showers, highs level off around 76. For J96, I'm meteorologist Jennifer Wojcicki. Right now, it's 63 degrees.
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0: The jungle love of Steve Miller, who grew up in, very conservative Wisconsin boy. Then he got into bands, and then he moved out to California, where he met some really adventurous women that liked to do things in bed that he'd never done before. Wrote that song. 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Where jungle love came from. It is Lester. 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Mm-hmm. Boy, Tom was a lucky guy, wasn't he? We'll hear those three next.
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12: With the J96 forecast, I'm meteorologist Jennifer Wojcicki from the Weatherology Weather Center. Slight chance of rain showers today. Otherwise, mainly cloudy skies expected. Daytime highs approaching 76. West winds 8 to 15 miles per hour. Mainly clear tonight. Lows dip down to about 56. For J96, I'm meteorologist Jennifer Wojcicki. Currently, it's 61 degrees.
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0: that Huck Finn stuff? Which is actually, we're learning some schools are finding it uncomfortable to talk about. Yeah, racism and stuff like that. That Huck Finn, Tom Sawyer. Yeah, if you've read the books, you know what it's about. But then again, some people are uncomfortable talking about our past. And speaking of uncomfortable, some people need to talk about the present. And as you, if you've listened, I've been 10 years I've been doing this show. And I got to tell you, this is the biggest thing going in my mind. Now, yeah, there's a lot of crap going on with politics. And this isn't politics. This is our livelihood. And when you've got over 1,000 top scientists and researchers at frontier AI companies speaking out. And if you're not familiar, AI, of course, you keep hearing about it, how we're draining water supplies, electricity, all this, and building these massive race to see who can build the biggest, most water-sucking... for what? Yeah. Well, these 1,000 employees from everything like Meta and Anthropic, OpenAI, all the big names, chief scientists, researchers, over 1,000 joint letter just issued saying, quote, AI's capabilities could accelerate beyond our ability to understand or control the resulting systems. You have these top people saying beyond our ability to understand or control the resulting systems. And they're urging the government and world leaders to step up. Do you think any of those people have backbone to step up and stop? Yeah. Again, scares the hell out of me.
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0: gotta admit, when I heard that Metallica was gonna redo Seeger's Turn the Page, I'm like, oh, yeah, I can understand it, but that's a great, really, don't do that. Come on, Metallica. And then it came out, and like a lot of people at the radio station, we all just went, holy, yeah, what a killer version. So props to Metallica, knowing that they could do justice to a great classic tune. Cheap Trick, the Dream Police from the Rock and Roll Hall of Famers out of Rockford, Illinois, on the way. Speaking of Seeger, we'll do his night moves. Also hear from Clapton and Journey coming up.
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6: With the J96 forecast, I'm meteorologist Jennifer Wojcicki from the Weatherology Weather Center. Slight chance of rain showers today, otherwise mainly cloudy skies expected. Daytime highs approaching 76. West winds 8 to 15 miles per hour. Mainly clear tonight, lows dip down to about 56. For J96, I'm meteorologist Jennifer Wojcicki. Currently, it's 61 degrees.
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little scar tissue we're working out this morning. And if you've got scar tissue, that you know how working it out has to happen, right? Chili Peppers there, Lester here. Night Moves now. Mr. Seeger, a Silver Bullet Band. We roll this superset of Killer Clowns.

0: Steve Perry back in the day when he used to hang out with the guys of Journey. Of course, I hadn't been with them 20-some years, and they wrapped up their final tour. The only two main ones were Jonathan Cain and Neil Schon, a year-ending tour that they just wrapped up. It's Lester, AC/DC, Doobie Brothers going to take us down to China Grove, and we'll hear Police Tune as well coming up on this National Dog Day. If you love your four-legged companion, give them an extra hug. Give them an extra treat, because right here on the calendar in the studio, from the Half Dollar Store down the street, it's on the top of the list for 8/26/26. It is National Dog Day. Oh, yeah, have fun writing 8/26/26 today, too. It's also National I Got Check Day. Yeah, reminding everybody to go see a doctor, especially guys, because guys are horrible getting checkups and actually, you know, going to the doctor. It's National Toilet Paper Day. Where would we be without toilet paper, right? Web Mistress Day. I never liked that title. It's demeaning to ladies. But to all the ladies who take care of websites, bless you. Spark the World Day. Lift others up. Encourage. Also, Sports Sampling Day, which is to encourage your children to sample different sports. They might find something they like. And finally, National Women's Equality Day. That's an important one. Ladies, you are equal and then some in my book.
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5: 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We have Michelle Johnson here to fill us in on what's been happening. Michelle?
6: 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Next, I want to talk about fair season. We've enjoyed attending the Bayfield, Ashland, and Iron County Fairs this month. 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Our construction crews have been hard at work too. They have already completed more than 1,300 mainline welds. Construction activities continue to move forward across the project corridor, and our crews remain focused on working safely while following the environmental conditions and permit requirements that help protect important resources. In the meantime, if you have questions or concerns, you can call us locally at 715-318-2201 or check out our website at enbridge.com/L5WIS for the latest project information, construction updates, and community investment news. 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

0: Really, it is a sleepy little town. But now, like, San Antonio's touching it. It used to be like a drive-by. Maybe 1,000 people in China Grove, Texas. I think it's up to about 3,000 now. And there's actually an amphitheater in San Antonio that's way out there, too. Hey, it's Lester. Good morning. Thank you so much for listening. Have you ever seen a centaur? Well, of course not. There's no such thing as a half-human and half-beast, right? You know, the centaur with the human torso and the four-legged, what, a mountain sheep or ram? 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

7 o'clock hour is the Marine General Real Rock Hour on J96. And coming up this hour, we're going to get you caught up on all the news that didn't make the headlines. We're going to talk to Russ, and I've got a special tribute to Dolly Parton coming up in the 7 o'clock hour as well. Wednesday morning, let's do this thing.

This afternoon, I am going to be in Mason, Wisconsin. What am I going to be doing there? I am going to be hanging out, getting ready for the kickoff of Concert in the Corn. We're going to be broadcasting live 3 to 6. We're dusting off the prize wheel. Going to have some great prizes to give away. And, well, Nick Kuka going to be kicking things off. So, man, it's going to be a great day. I want you to come out and see us. It's today, starting 3 o'clock Concert.

That's nothing to worry about. It's just teen spirit. Real rock, J96. Steve Stone, we're doing the Marine General Real Rock Hour. Today is the day.

0: around goes around. Otherwise known as karma. Right. J96 Wednesday morning. Hey. Not just any Wednesday morning. You're feeling a little wiped out today. It's because it's National Toilet Paper Day. See what I did there? The wiped out the toilet paper. Yeah, that means that you're never mind. All right, anyway, let's talk about the weather, because last night we had some severe thundershowers in some areas, just some rain in other areas, but ultimately most of the area got some fairly decent precipitation. God knows we need it, right? Today, 78 degrees, sunshine. Tomorrow, 77, sunshine. Friday, 76 and sunshine. Friday night into Saturday. Now, check out the weekend here, okay? Because there is the potential here for a little over an inch of rain. As we move Friday night into Saturday, we've got rain possibilities. And Saturday, 80 degrees, 79 with rain on the Sunday. And then into early Monday morning, a little bit more rain. So if you add all of that together, we could end up with about an inch or more of rain. And, you know, again, I keep saying this, we are so far behind. I mean, like, so far behind. This is a drop in the bucket, but it's better than nothing, right? Maybe, just maybe, some of that brownout out there can green up a little bit. All right, let's get you caught up on all the news that did not make the headlines.
1: 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Today is National Toilet Paper Day. Always remember, while applying the new roll, bangs, never a mullet. In a new cross promotion, each NFL team drafted a Disney character. The Patriots got Captain America, the Cowboys got Woody from Toy Story, and the 49ers got one of the wenches from Pirates of the Caribbean. And the Mandalorian and Grogu

0: will stream on Disney Plus next month. Can't wait that long? As someone who saw it, trust me, you can. This is not headline news.
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0: What is going on in the world of boating and fishing? Well, everybody's out doing stuff, and that's got to be keeping you busy, hey, Russell?
1: Well, it is, and it's a weird year. We were talking about it last night before we left the store. I can't remember the last time we got in. Of course, you know, it is going to be a late Labor Day, you know, so we've got an extra week in September, but I can't remember the last time that we were ordering as much summer stuff as fall stuff this time of year. You know, normally we're bringing in fall, maybe even some winter stuff, starting to put it out and things like that. But it's all summer right now, and so we're bringing in downriggers, electronics, track, anything to mount on boats, and people are working on their boats, which is sort of fun because we sort of got robbed out of spring. We've talked about that before, so we're excited, and it's one of those things. Today now we've got a whole pallet coming in of Humber depth sounders, and they're running them on sale, so people get a good deal, and we're just passing that deal back on. You can save $100 to $300. So that's a pretty good deal. And then we've got some Lowrance units, same thing, some live scope units from Lowrance. You can buy that unit right now for $800, and it's just a good machine, so it's sort of fun.
0: It's funny, you know. I'm thinking about, you know, people were working on their boats and doing the stuff that they're doing, and they're out and they're doing all this kind of stuff. And you mentioned it's an unusual year, but what is even more amazing to me is that the factories have really continued to throw deals at you to make it really affordable to get some of this stuff done.
1: Yeah, and I think they had a bad start, and they're, you know, beholden to their shareholders and investors. I mean, these companies, you know, although we think of them as just being companies, they still have shareholders and investors, even if it's small ones, you know. So they want to have a good year. They got robbed out of May all over the country. There was tornadoes down south. We were still frozen. And then up here especially where we had all the smoke come through and those hot temperatures, we were hurting a little bit. And it was 100 above down south, so they quit fishing too. And all of a sudden in August, it cooled down everywhere. So we're on bass fishing down south. Like, I talked to guys in Arkansas yesterday, South Carolina. I mean, it's crazy. And so that's good. People are getting out and enjoying themselves and using their stuff. That's the big thing, you know. We tell everybody we would rather sell a little less and have people use all their stuff, because then the sport goes on and they continue to enjoy it. There's nothing worse than people buy lots of stuff and can't use it because you just get sort of, you know, soured the next year. You hope you get to go. You never get to use the stuff you spent a lot of money on this year. So people can go right now. If you look at the advanced temperatures, you look out, a week or two, we have a little rain in there and stuff. The temperatures are going to stay in the mid-70s and for a long time. And like I said, then we have Labor Day a week later than usual, or pretty close to 5 days later. And so that'll give us an extra week in September to play a little bit, because a lot of folks don't go back to school till then, and we have the holiday in there. So I don't know, we're gearing up for it. So if you're looking for new rods, reels, new depth sounders, things like that, the store is packed full. There's all kinds of deals on them. If you're looking for a kayak or canoe, we're moving those through. Some boats, there's as much as 40% off.

0: They're current boats with last year's colors. They're not going to build that color anymore, so we just put them on a 40% off rack. We're moving them through, but they're still the current hull. 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
1: All right, man. A lot of good weather. A lot of good weather left. And if they want to take advantage of it, they got to get in there to see you. How do they find you, Russ?
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1: All right, boys and girls, man, it is Wednesday. Today is the day. This afternoon, 3 to 6, I am going to be at concert, the Cornets kickoff night tonight. And we got Johnny Watt on the main stage, Nick Kuka kicking things off at 3 o'clock this afternoon. We're going to be out there at 3 o'clock with the prize wheel. Come on out and help kick off concert in the Cornets. Say hi, okay? What else is going on? Oh, this is important. You don't want to miss this. You want to have a problem, okay? Miss this day. You think your wedding anniversary or Valentine's Day is an issue? Today is National Dog Day. So go ahead. Ignore your dog. No, don't. Don't do it, okay?
2: It's National Dog Day. Show your fur baby how much they mean to you with one of Hallmark's new National Dog Day cards.
3: So full of love, you are never a pain, except when you refuse to poop in the rain. Here's an idea. Let me know what you think. Before humping my leg, could you buy me a drink? You bring a smile to my face, fill my heart with glee, even if the yard's dead from all of your pee.
2: So to all the dogs listening, I hope your day's swell. Except for Chihuahuas, who are scary as hell.
1: There you go. All right, so I want to do this. Yesterday, we lost a music legend. Yes, she was a country music legend, but also just a music legend in general. Dolly Parton passing away at the age of 80. And you may not realize it, but Dolly crossed over a lot of genres, and she actually covered a rock classic. We're going to do that right now as we remember Dolly Parton.

all hear the radio ads about the IRS. They tell you to be afraid, to be scared, and they try to frighten you into calling. I'm not here to do that. Tax Relief Advocates is different.

0: Staying in the spotlight.
1: Three agency officials have been placed on administrative leave while the Office of Professional Responsibility investigates possible misconduct. The officials were working in non-law enforcement roles, and authorities have not disclosed the allegations. The move comes after multiple reported threats against President Trump and recent scrutiny of security operations, including a probe into a possible leak involving Vice President J.D. Vance's detail. Ken Lorman reporting.
0: U.S.-Canada trade war is heating up with tariffs and retaliatory tariffs. On Wall Street, Dow futures 18 points higher. NASDAQ futures down 71 points. More on these stories at townhall.com.
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6: Now this news update on Wisconsin Radio Network. A special prosecutor will not charge Elon Musk for election interference in Wisconsin. The La Crosse County District Attorney is declining to file criminal charges against the billionaire on allegations he illegally influenced the state's 2025 Supreme Court election by promising million-dollar giveaways tied to a campaign event. State lawmakers have approved an audit of a closed Green Bay nonprofit's use of tax money. NewCap received millions of dollars each year to help low-income people with things like housing, home weatherization, and health care. Republican Senator Eric Wimberger.
7: One of the worst things that you can find when it comes to taking advantage of the government and the fraud is manipulating people's desires to help the most vulnerable people in our communities.
6: Former NewCap employees allege taxpayer money was not being used for the intended purposes, along with excessive spending and high executive salaries. NewCap filed for bankruptcy in March. 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
2: And this is Napa's Real Rock Hour on J96. It is the winning hour as well. We are going to start it at 8:15 this morning. It's Flashback Pop Quiz. Great question. And if you answer it, $10 gift coupon to Napa goes into your hand. And then at 8:30, I've got a question. I'm going to try to bust your brain, but it's multiple choice. So somebody ends up winning a $20 gift card to Deepwater Grill. That is all happening this hour. 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

0: Nick Cars, it's Let's Go, Napa's Real Rock Hour, J96, and it is time to find ourselves a winner. Pretty easy question today if you're a music fan, classic rock music, I should say. This is going to be one of those where you go, oh, you're going to do the Horseshack thing. You're going to do it. I know you are. All right. Here's what we're doing. I'm going to play the question. When you think you know the answer, you call me at 715-682-5555. If you're the first person to call me with the correct answer, then you, my friend, shall be the recipient of a $10 gift coupon to Napa. It is that easy to win. And here is Matt with today's question.
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3: Scott on it, baby. He dialed the phone quickly, had the correct answer. He got the $10 gift coupon to Napa because he knew what the guy in Crumbling Down was good at. Did you know?
4: Did you know what the singer of John Mellencamp's Crumbling Down is good at? My opinion means nothing. Well, for most of the song, he sounds like nothing but trouble. But then we find out he does have something to offer. I'm a real good dancer. Yeah, he was a real good dancer. I'm a real good dancer. If your answer was a good dancer, then you pass today's pop quiz. Class dismissed.
3: That was Scott's answer. It netted him the $10 gift coupon to Napa. Congratulations to him. Tomorrow, another question. We'll see if we can find another winner. Oh, but we're not done with the winning. We got another winner coming up in about, what are we at? About, what would that be? Okay, I got to do do the math here. Anyway, at 8:30 this morning, Brain Buster, a great question today. Somebody, because it's multiple choice, is going to win. Why? Because if somebody misses the first time and the second time, then the third person is kind of like automatically the winner because there's only one answer left. So we're going to be doing that at 8:30 this morning.
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0: It's time for America's favorite game show, Brain Buster. And now here is the host of the show, Steve Stone.
1: All right, here we go. Some good eats up for grabs, a $20 gift card to Deepwater Grill. You know, one of the premier restaurants in the Ashland area, right? In the Northwoods, actually. And our subject for today is aviation. If that's a good area for you, give me a call. 715-682-5555. First contestant is on the phone. Who am I talking to this morning?
2: Jeff.
1: Jeff?
2: Yep.
1: All right. I want to make sure I got it right. J-E-F-F, Jeff, right?
2: Yep.
1: Okay. Well, you got that one right. That's good. So you're on a roll. Let's see. You knew your own day. We'll see if you know this. So what letter appears on the beginning of the registration for all non-military aircraft in the United States of America? Is it A, the letter N? Is it B, the letter A? Or C, the letter U? One of those is right, Jeff. Which one do you think it is?
2: A.
1: You think it's A? Like, okay, so is it the letter A or...
2: No. Like N.
1: N. A-N is your answer, correct?
2: Yeah.
1: Okay. We'll see if you're right. You are. You sounded pretty confident, like you knew that one. Did you know that one?
2: Yeah, I've been to a lot of your shows.
1: Ah, ha, ha. There you go. I really thought if somebody would get it wrong at least once. You guys are, everybody's on a roll with this. Everybody's getting it like first time out. So, all right, Jeff, stay on the phone. I need to get a little information, give a little information. But you did it, my man. You got that $20 gift card to Deepwater Grill. Congratulations on that, okay?
2: Yep, thank you.
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1: All right, congratulations again to Jeff. Man, I'm impressed he knew the N was the correct answer. And when I put this together, I'm going to put the letter A in there thinking, because I stressed United States of America, and I thought somebody's going to go, A is for America. I bet it, you know, it identifies an American plane, right? I figured that somebody would go for that, but... Well, I didn't bust Jeff's brain. He got that $20 gift card to Deepwater Grill. Tomorrow, we will have another question and see if we can find... 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

Palmer, Bad Case of Loving You. It's Real Rock, J96. Wednesday morning, still cloudy out there. We're not supposed to have any rain today, but it is going to be a warm one. We're going to close in on 80 degrees today. And, of course, tonight, well, I should say this afternoon, officially speaking, from 3 to 6, we're going to be broadcasting live. It's the kickoff of Concert to Corn. It's Rock.

0: Rock night tonight. Nick Kuka kicking things off, and then Johnny Wadd there again, man. I'm telling you, what a great show that is. So that's all happening. We're going to have the prize wheel there. Come on by, see us, and see if you can make yourself a winner.
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1: Breaking news this hour from Town Hall. I'm Rich Thomason. The fires of inflation are still burning. Up 3.7% from a year ago, inflation remains well above the Fed's 2% target rate. Also today, the Commerce Department tells us the economy grew at a 1.5% pace April through June, and consumer spending increased at a healthy

0: 3.4% annual, up from 0.5% in the first quarter of the year. Known for her music, writing, and performing, and for her work on the big screen, Dolly Parton was also a philanthropist of the first order. Promoting childhood literacy was one of her many causes. Dolly has died following a brief battle with cancer, and her loss is being mourned around the globe. Dolly Parton was 80. The Trump administration is shifting its Iran strategy from military to economic pressure, as officials say Tehran's leverage over the Strait of Hormuz is rapidly fading.
1: Secretary of State Marco Rubio reportedly is telling allied leaders the U.S. is holding off on further attacks for now, while tightening sanctions and using a naval blockade to cut Iran's oil revenue. Mines are being cleared and tankers are moving again. Officials tell Axios that President Trump is squeezing Iran toward a deal while keeping military action available if Iran strikes first. Ken Lorman reporting.
0: Fresh off her victory in South Carolina's special Republican U.S. Senate primary, Senator Darlene Graham taking aim at her opponent in November.
2: My Democratic opponent, Dr. Annie Andrews, is the most radical liberal ever nominated for a statewide office by the South Carolina Democratic Party. Her views are those of Bernie Sanders and AOC.
0: Darlene Graham endorsed by President Trump. On Wall Street, the Dow futures up 32 points. 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
9: And in this hour, we definitely play what you want to hear because, well, it's a request hour. 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Got several people already done that. We got some songs lined up, but now phone lines are open as well. 715-682-5555, and we lead off.
10: Well, I've never been to Spain.

0: Buddy Holly, by request this morning, Real Rock, J96. We're doing Napa's You Pick 'Em, I Play 'Em. Yes, the request hour. We've got some good stuff on the way. And I'm guessing we'll get to it. One request, I'm pretty sure, has to do with the passing of Dolly Parton. But we will get to that.
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The Doobie Brothers are taking it to the street in Napa. Real rock. Now, it's actually Napa's You Pick 'Em, I Play 'Em, but it's real.

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song nobody ever requested, and well, so really kind of, sort of. It was a request for REO Speedwagon. I picked the song, but man, that's a good one. Thrill Rock J96.

0: See, either by request, that probably got you going. If you were having a slow start to your day, that one, yeah, that's the one that that gets you cooking, right? Hey, it's Real Rock J96. We're doing Napas. You pick them, I play them. Got all the songs I can fit into this hour, but tomorrow we'll do another one. And, of course, tomorrow as well, we're going to be picking the theme. Yep. Final theme show for the month of August. How about that? Are you ready for that? What do you think the theme is going to be? You have any ideas? Well, I haven't even started to think about it yet.
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1: 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Hey, 3 to 6 this afternoon. Going to be broadcasting live from Causin' the Corn. I hope you will come out. Prize wheel getting dusted off. 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
9: With the J96 forecast, I'm meteorologist Jennifer Wojcicki from the Weatherology Weather Center. Slight chance for isolated rain showers today. Otherwise, cloudy skies with a few peaks of sun. Daytime highs approaching 76. Northwest winds 10 to 15 miles per hour. Mainly clear tonight, 56. For J96, I'm meteorologist Jennifer Wojcicki. Right now, 70.
10: Things sure have been busy on the Line 5 project. We have Michelle Johnson here to fill us in on what's been happening. Michelle?
11: Thanks, Tammy. First, I want to say thank you to everyone who stopped by to say hi at the office. Thanks for your good wishes. We're still cleaning up and working on storm damage. I know many of you have asked about our next community meal. We love the opportunity.

0: 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We'll be sure to let everyone know as soon as plans are finalized. Next, I want to talk about fair season. We've enjoyed attending the Bayfield, Ashland, and Iron County Fairs this month. 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Our construction crews have been hard at work too. They have already completed more than 1,300 mainline welds. Construction activities continue to move forward across the project corridor, and our crews remain focused on working safely while following the environmental conditions and permit requirements that help protect important resources. In the meantime, if you have questions or concerns, you can call us locally at 715-318-2201 or check out our website at enbridge.com/L5WIS for the latest project information, construction updates, and community investment news. Until next time, take care and have a great day.
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0: were mainly clear tonight, 56. For J96, I'm meteorologist Jennifer Wojcicki. 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
4: With the J96 forecast, I'm meteorologist Jennifer Wojcicki from the Weatherology Weather Center. Slight chance for isolated rain showers today. Otherwise, cloudy skies with a few peaks of sun. Daytime highs approaching 76. Northwest winds 10 to 15 miles per hour. Mainly clear tonight, 56. For J96, I'm meteorologist Jennifer Wojcicki. Right now, 70.
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4: 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I'm Raymond Newpert. The man accused of killing a Chippewa Falls girl pleaded guilty in court. 18-year-old Carson Peters Berger pleaded guilty in Chippewa County Court Wednesday to first-degree homicide and the death of then-10-year-old Lily Peters. A judge accepted that plea from Peters Berger and sentenced him to life in prison with the possibility of release. Peters disappeared in April of 2022 and was found dead the next morning on a hiking trail near her home. Then 14-year-old Peters Berger was arrested and originally charged with homicide and two counts of sexual assault. Sheboygan says Flock Safety has violated the city's contract and is looking to get rid of the camera system. Sheboygan PD told city staff they discovered an irregularity when doing a check of their camera data, quote, which undermines trust in the services provided. The city council is set to talk about the contract next month, but crews are already covering the currently installed Flock cameras so they can't film anything. 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
10: With the J96 forecast, I'm meteorologist Jennifer Wojcicki from the Weatherology Weather Center. Slight chance for isolated rain showers this afternoon. Otherwise, cloudy skies with a few peaks of sun. High temperatures reach up to 76. Winds out of the northwest, 10 to 15 miles per hour. Lows level off around 56. Tonight, mainly clear skies. For J96, I'm meteorologist Jennifer Wojcicki. Currently, it's 70 degrees.
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0: 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I'm like, oh, darn. You mean no marathon, too?
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5: With the J96 forecast, I'm meteorologist Jennifer Wojcicki from the Weatherology Weather Center. Slight chance for isolated rain showers this afternoon. Otherwise, cloudy skies with a few peaks of sun. High temperatures reach up to 76. Winds out of the northwest, 10 to 15 miles per hour. Lows level off around 56. Tonight, mainly clear skies. For J96, I'm meteorologist Jennifer Wojcicki. Currently, it's 70 degrees.
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6: With the J96 forecast, I'm meteorologist Jennifer Wojcicki from the Weatherology Weather Center. Partly cloudy this afternoon with a slight chance for showers. Highs around 76, northwest winds 10 to 15 miles per hour. Slight chance for showers. Tonight, lows dip down to about 57. Clear skies. For J96, I'm meteorologist Jennifer Wojcicki. Right now, 70.
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0: Scorpions there. I'm Kara. I'm out, but I put together a fine long set next. It'll begin with The Who. I'm going to go toast Tim Curry and Dolly Parton, two of my faves, especially Dolly. What a sweetie she was.
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6: With the J96 forecast, I'm meteorologist Jennifer Wojcicki from the Weatherology Weather Center. Partly cloudy this afternoon with a slight chance for showers. Highs around 76, northwest winds 10 to 15 miles per hour. Slight chance for showers. Tonight, lows dip down to about 57. Clear skies. For J96, I'm meteorologist Jennifer Wojcicki. Right now, 70.
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0: Bowie on your hump day as we take a quick look at rock and roll history. Today is the 26th of August. Went down on this day back in 1970. Dwayne Allman joins Eric Clapton for sessions in Florida that would later become Derek and the Dominoes. And in 97, Red Hot Chili Peppers drummer Chad Smith taken to the hospital after he crashed his motorcycle while riding down Sunset Boulevard. And it was on this day in 2003, Rolling Stone magazine named Jimi Hendrix the greatest guitarist in rock history. Others on the top 10 included Clapton, Page, Keith Richards, and Stevie Ray. In 2005, Green Day named the best band on the planet at the 12th annual Kerrang Rock Awards in the UK. And in 07, after 2 years, the Rolling Stones played their final show of the Bigger Bang World Tour at the O2 Arena, London. It was the longest and biggest tour of their career and became the highest grossing in rock history, earning some $560 million. Hey, if it's your birthday, happy birthday to you. Happy birthday to you. That's a quick look at rock and roll history for the 22nd of August. What's in store for you next? You two and some Boston.
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0: Hey, you got a pooch? Got a dog? I'd love to see your dog. Post a photo of your dog up on the Stony Boy Radio Facebook page because today, ladies and gentlemen, is National Dog Day.
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7: With the J96 forecast, I'm meteorologist Jennifer Wojcicki from the Weatherology Weather Center. Partly cloudy this afternoon with a slight chance for showers. Highs around 76, northwest winds 10 to 15 miles per hour. Slight chance for showers. Tonight, lows dip down to about 57. Clear skies. For J96, I'm meteorologist Jennifer Wojcicki. Right now, 70.
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5: It is time, and here we are. It is Concert at the Corn. Man, I'll tell you, we've been waiting for it, haven't we? So gates are going to be opening up here in about, 20 minutes now, 25 minutes at 3:30. And at 4 o'clock this afternoon, Nick Kuka is going to kick things off, the Rocky Mountain Regulators. I've been listening to these guys warm up. Man, they're good. You're going to like them. And then tonight, Johnny Watt is back once again. I think this is his fourth year, if I remember correctly. If you want a great night of entertainment, this is it. It's Concert of the Corn. It is rock night tonight. And, of course, Johnny Watt is all about that, isn't he? So, $20 gets you in tonight. That's a pretty good deal. So you can load up friends, family. You forgot your anniversary. This makes a great late anniversary gift. Would you be okay if Lance got you tickets?
6: I would be totally fine with that, Steve. Absolutely. As long as he got me something to eat while we were in there.
5: Well, now you're pushing it a little bit, you know. How many years you guys been married?
6: 20.
5: Okay, that's just a drink and maybe some fries. That's it.
6: Yeah, exactly.
5: All right. So if you don't know where we're at, we're in Mason. You head down Highway 63. You can't miss it, okay? White River Ag. And again, gates going to be opening up at 3:30 at 4 o'clock. The music begins with Nick Kuka. It is going to be a great night of entertainment tonight. We're going to talk more about the entire weekend. What started off as a small little concert has become a nationwide, well-known event. I mean, it's a weekend-long event, right?
6: It is, and it's a great venue. If you haven't had a chance to look at it, of course, you can go online and do that, but there's some great bands coming in, and I guess I should let you guys also know, you can purchase tickets here, $20 at the door, but if you have your regular tickets for Thursday, Friday, Saturday, you can also use those to get in.
5: Yeah, so if you've already bought passes, you're in for tonight, okay? So if you got that, you just put your wristband on, come on in, okay? That'll get you in for now. All right, we're going to be talking to you more as the afternoon progresses. We're here till 6 o'clock tonight. Come on down, Concert of the Court, Rock Night, and I am Steve Stone for Real Rock J96.
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96. I'm Steve Stone. We are broadcasting live from Concert in the Corn, and things are going to be kicking off. Gates are going to be opening up here shortly at 3:30. At 4 o'clock, Nick Kuka is going to kick things off. Nick Kuka and the, let me get the name right here. It is the Rocky Mountain Regulators. I started to say that, and I questioned myself. And then at 8 o'clock tonight is Johnny Watt. It's kickoff night. Hey, look, here's the deal. If you've already got tickets to the event, you're already planning to come to Concert in the Corn, tonight's a freebie. You just get your little wristband, whatever, okay, and you get in tonight. If you haven't got tickets, you can get them online or you can buy them at the gate tonight. You know, only $20 will get you in tonight, and it is going to be a great night. $20 for this night of entertainment is nothing. I mean, it's absolutely nothing. And what a beautiful night, okay? It's a little bit breezy, but that isn't necessarily a bad thing, having that breeze blowing. And so let's talk about what else is happening, okay? Because Thursday, tomorrow, Military Appreciation Night, main gates are going to be opening at 1:30 the afternoon. The Kubota Hilltop Stage got all kinds of stuff going on. You got Chuck Brazino on the main stage. You got Haley Withers going to be at 8 o'clock on the main stage. Drake White at 8 o'clock on the main stage. Scotty McCreary tomorrow night, 10 o'clock, folks. There you go. Okay. That's tomorrow night. And then you get to Friday with the main gates opening at 11 o'clock. And you got the Hay River Sisters at the Hilltop Stage. The Corn Olympics begin. I've got no idea what the Corn Olympics are, but they begin at 11. And we'll see, 2:30, the Northwoods Band is here. And that, okay, so what is the big deal? What's everybody going to want to show up for? How about Craig Morton at 8 o'clock and Brantley Gilbert? This is Friday night at 10 o'clock, okay? And then Chris Cousy. Chris has been here since the inception of this. He was the first headliner, so he's been here every year. And, man, I'll tell you, this went from being kind of like a small event to an absolutely, it is known nationwide. You got people coming in with campers and stuff. It is a great

0: great night of, or I should say a great weekend of entertainment. So again, tickets available online, or if you want to get in tonight, it's $20 at the gate, and it's well worth the $20. Okay, so come down and take a look at what's going on. We are in Mason, Wisconsin. Just ask Siri, just ask her, how do you get to Concert of the Corn? She'll tell you. Well, okay, good. I thought maybe my phone would turn on when I did that, but I got away with it. So come on down. Again, everything starts at 3:30. Gates are going to open up. The music starts at 4 o'clock. It's a great night of entertainment. Rock night at Concert of the Corn. And I'm Steve Stone for Real Rock J96.
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7: With the J96 forecast, I'm meteorologist Jennifer Wojcicki from the Weatherology Weather Center. Partly cloudy this afternoon with a slight chance for showers. Highs around 76, northwest winds 10 to 15 miles per hour. Slight chance for showers. Tonight, lows dip down to about 57. Clear skies. For J96, I'm meteorologist Jennifer Wojcicki. Right now, 70.
8: Things sure have been busy on the Line 5 project. We have Michelle Johnson here to fill us in on what's been happening. Michelle?
9: Thanks, Tammy. First, I want to say thank you to everyone who stopped by to say hi at the office. Thanks for your good wishes. We're still cleaning up and working on storm damage. I know many of you have asked about our next community meal. We love the opportunity to get together, and we are working on getting a date for our next community luncheon. We'll be sure to let everyone know as soon as plans are finalized. Next, I want to talk about fair season. We've enjoyed attending the Bayfield, Ashland, and Iron County Fairs this month. We love being able to meet so many local residents and celebrate one of the community's favorite summer traditions. We were able to purchase some steers and hogs at the 4-H market sales from 4-H Kids. This is our 7th year purchasing locally raised steers and donating them to local food shelves. And because county fairs are important to you, we've been making some community investments.

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Hey, we are broadcasting live. We are in concert to Korn. Guess what? Main gates have opened up, okay? So you can come on out, get yourself set up, because at 4 o'clock the music begins. It's Nick Kuka and the Rocky Mountain Regulators. And tonight at 8 o'clock, and I believe it is his fourth year here, Johnny Wadd is back. What an incredible show that's going to be. So let's talk about, I talked about Friday night being Military Appreciation Night, and you've got Drake White and Scott.

McCreary. That's a pretty solid ticket right there, right? Then Saturday, you got the Costellos. You've got Craig Morgan and Brantley Gilbert, and then Chris Cousy is going to wrap things up for you Friday night. Oh, but you're not done, because Saturday, everything kicks off at 11 o'clock Saturday morning. Got a cornhole tournament, and Brett and the Little Big Show going to be appearing at 2:30. They are going to be at the Kubota Hilltop stage, the main stage. Tim Sigler, you got Colin Ray. Yeah, you heard me. Colin Ray, 6 o'clock. Ashley McBride at 8 o'clock. Oh, but you're not done, because Chris Young is going to be on the stage at 10 o'clock, and then Tim Sigler back at the Hilltop stage at 11:30. So you've got tonight $20 to get in the ticket to enjoy Rock Night, the kickoff of Concert in the Corn. And I mentioned this earlier. This started off as kind of a small little concert thing. You had Chris Cousy as the headliner. The next year it got a little bit bigger. Now it has grown into one of the premier events. They're bringing in some of the biggest names in country music for this. So if you haven't got your tickets, you can still get them online. You can also buy them if you want just a one-day thing. You can buy them at the gate tonight. Only $20. Where do you go? You can't even go get a burger, fries, and a drink for your family for $20, right? So if you are of the mind to do so, get in the car, head on down here, or maybe when you get off work, you want to head on down. Either way, come on down, Concert of the Corn. It's Rock Night tonight. Gates are open, the music is starting, and we're going to have a great time, Concert of the Corn. And I'm Steve Stone for Real Rock J96.

0: That track right there, huge during the first Gulf War. I'd get tons of requests for that. That takes us back to 1990. Stick It To You, a song that would make it to number 19 on the Billboard Hot 100 back in 1990. Slaughter and Fly to the Angels. You know, they are the tail end of that whole hair scene, and I don't know if they belonged in that category, but they were definitely part of the evolution from glam to grunge. Slaughter and Fly to the Angels. It's Greg Stone. We're not dumb, folks. Pearl Jam and some Queen coming up next.
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3: All right, we are broadcasting live from Concert in the Corn, and everything is going to get underway, less than 20 minutes from now, okay? Gates are open, folks are coming in, and Nick Kuka going to be kicking things off, the Rocky Mountain Regulators. I interviewed Nick a couple weeks ago, and we talked about his music and the evolution of his music. He is, at heart, a kind of a 60s, 70s, 80s, 90s kind of rock and roll kind of guy, but he grew up on a cattle ranch in Montana, so country's in his blood, too. So he actually mixes the two together, puts on a very, very unique show, okay? And Tim, you said Drummond? Is that right? Yeah. So he's the music teacher at Drummond, and he's got this band put together. So you're kicking off with a local guy here. It is rock night tonight. You can get in the gate. $20 tonight will get you in the gate. And if you already have tickets, well, guess what? You're already in the gate. All you got to do is put your wristband on, come on, show them the wristband. You're going to walk in, and you're going to be off and running, okay? It is Concert in the Corn, and we're going to run down more of the schedule next hour. Come on out, grab a spot, and get ready for a great night of entertainment. I'm Steve Sohn for Real Rock J96.
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1: 50 years of wisdom.
2: 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We have a health reminder from the CDC.
1: Pneumococcal vaccination is recommended for adults 50 or older. 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
7: With the J96 forecast, I'm meteorologist Jennifer Wojcicki from the Weatherology Weather Center. Partly cloudy this afternoon with a slight chance for showers. Highs around 76, northwest winds 10 to 15 miles per hour. Slight chance for showers. Tonight, lows dip down to about 57. Clear skies. For J96, I'm meteorologist Jennifer Wojcicki. Right now, 70.

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Mornings. I'm Steve Stone. We are broadcasting a live concert, and the Corn is underway. It has begun. On the stage, Nick Kuka and the Rocky Mountain Regulators. And I've been listening. There are a few songs in. Man, that's some good stuff. These guys are good. Tonight, it's Johnny Wadd starting at 8 o'clock. Tickets will get you in. $20 tonight. It's so cheap. I cannot believe it's only $20. So you should make plans to come on down. What else are you doing on a Wednesday night, right? Come on down and check that out. So let's talk about tomorrow a little bit, shall we? So Thursday is Military Appreciation Night. Gates are going to open up at 1:30. By the way, they've got food trucks here as well, so you can grab something to eat. But 1:30, Aftershock is going to start playing on the Hilltop stage. Make sure I got that right. And then Chuck Brasino on the main stage at 4 o'clock. And at 6 o'clock, Haley Withers takes the stage. Drake White and Scotty McCreery, 8 and 10 o'clock. Oh, man, I'm telling you, what a night that is. That's Thursday night. Scotty McCreery on a Thursday.

Thursday night. And that gets you all set up for Friday with Craig Morgan and Brantley Gilbert going to be on the stage 8 and 10 o'clock. And Chris Cousy wrapping things up at 11:30 for Friday night. We'll talk a little bit more about the Saturday and everything going on there. But what I want you to do is go online, look up Concert in the Corn. 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Or you can, if you just want to take one day, you can purchase tickets at the gate as well. It is Concert in the Corn is going on. It is Rock Night tonight as we kick off this incredible event. Come on down, check it out. $20 ticket. That's a great night of entertainment for $20. And I'm Steve Stone for Real Rock J96.

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12: With the J96 forecast, I'm meteorologist Jennifer Wojcicki from the Weatherology Weather Center. Slight chance for showers tonight, otherwise clear skies. Lows dip down to about 57. Northwesterly winds 5 to 10 miles per hour. Mainly sunny skies tomorrow. Daytime highs approaching 76. For J96, I'm meteorologist Jennifer Wojcicki. Currently 70.
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1: Little Steve Miller Band for you on a Wednesday afternoon. It's Real Rock J96. I'm Steve Stone. We are broadcasting live from Concert in the Corn. It is underway tonight. Rock night tonight. And up on the stage right now, Nick Kuka and the Rocky Mountain Regulators mixing up a little bit of, I guess you could say, contemporary rock with country music. Sounding good. My God, they sound good. They are really good. And tonight, you know who he is. Johnny Watt is going to be here. And, man, he puts on a great show, too. $20 gets you in the gate tonight for a great night of entertainment. Concert in the Corn kicking off tonight. And then I want to talk about, I want to talk about Saturday. Okay, Saturday, you've got Main Gates opening up at 11 o'clock, and Marley Payne Gang at the Hilltop Stage are going to be there. And at 11 o'clock, that happens. Also at 11 o'clock, the registration for the Cornhole Tournament begins, and the tournament itself is at 12 o'clock. At 2:30, Brett and the Little Big Show, a little local entertainment there. They're going to be on the Hilltop Stage for you. And then at 4 o'clock, Tom Sigler comes in. And then at 6 o'clock, it's Colin Ray on the main stage. Ashley McBride follows him at 8. Chris Young at 10 o'clock. And Tim Sigler back at 11:30 on the Hilltop Stage. Man, I'm telling you, Saturday's lineup is absolutely incredible. So tomorrow night, Scotty McCreery is the big name. Brentley Gilbert is the, and well, Craig Morgan's a pretty big name too for you on Friday night. And tonight, it's all about rock night at Concert in the Corn as things get underway. And again, tickets are only $20. Now, when I say that, if you've already got your wristband, you've already got your tickets for the event, you've already purchased those, tonight is a freebie for you. Okay, you just put on your wristband, come on in and enjoy it. It is Concert in the Corn. Check it out online, but plan to attend this weekend. This is the event you don't want to miss. And I'm Steve Stone for Real Rock J96.
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ACDC for you on Wednesday afternoon. Steve Stone. Hey, I am in Mason. Well, outside of Mason. I'm actually almost sitting in a cornfield is what I'm doing. It is Concert the Corn, and it is kicking off today. The gates opened up at 3:30, and Nick Kuka and the Rocky Mountain Regulators hit the stage at 4 o'clock. They have been listening to them, man. I'm telling you, some good music. And tonight at 8 o'clock, Johnny Wadd. Tickets at the gate, only $20, okay? That is an incredible deal. Only $20 to get into a Concert in the Corn tonight for Rock Night, the kickoff night. And let's talk about tomorrow night, okay? Military Appreciation Night, Aftershock, starting at 1:30. By the way, everything starts at 1:30 tomorrow, 1:30 in the afternoon, okay? And so the Hilltop Stage has Aftershock at 4 o'clock. Chuck Brosino is in the main stage. Haley Withers then at 6 o'clock. And Drake White at 8 o'clock. Drake getting everything warmed up, because then Scotty McCreery hitting the stage at 10 o'clock tomorrow night. And then Chuck Brosino is back to wrap things up at 11:30. What an incredible night of entertainment that is. You can, by the way, you can look online and get a look at this entire schedule. But I'm telling you, whether you want to come here for one night, you can buy tickets to the gate, or you can buy them online as well. Or you want to come for the entire, well, it's not really weekend. It's tonight, Thursday, Friday, Saturday. Man, what a lineup of entertainment it is. Some great, great artists have been brought here. This has become one of the premier concert events in the United States of America, and you can be a part of it. It's Concert in the Corn going on in Mason tonight, Rock Night. Come on down and enjoy the kickoff to Concert in the Corn. And I'm Steve Stone for Real Rock J96.

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6: Heartland Weather.
7: With the J96 forecast, I'm meteorologist Jennifer Wojcicki from the Weatherology Weather Center. Slight chance for showers tonight, otherwise clear skies. Lows dip down to about 57. Northwesterly winds 5 to 10 miles per hour. Mainly sunny skies tomorrow. Daytime highs approaching 76. For J96, I'm meteorologist Jennifer Wojcicki. Currently 70.
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3: 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I'm Bob Haig. Wisconsin's share of an historic settlement between Facebook Instagram parent company Meta and 52 attorneys general is expected to reach at least $219 million. The overall settlement, just over $17 billion, resting on accusations that Meta's platforms harmed the mental health of young people. A guilty plea closes the case on a young girl's murder that traumatized the city of Chippewa Falls more than 3 years ago. 18-year-old Carson Peters Berger pleading guilty to first-degree intentional homicide in the 2022 death of 10-year-old Lily Peters. He draws a life prison sentence with eligibility for supervision after 25 years. There's more Wisconsin news and sports online at WRN.com, Wisconsin Radio Network.
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8: Heartland Weather.
9: With the J96 forecast, I'm meteorologist Jennifer Wojcicki from the Weatherology Weather Center. Slight chance for showers tonight, otherwise clear skies. Lows dip down to about 57. Northwesterly winds, 5 to 10 miles per hour. Mainly sunny skies tomorrow. Daytime highs approaching 76. For J96, I'm meteorologist Jennifer Wojcicki. Currently 70.
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Zeppelin for you on your Wednesday afternoon. It's Real Rock J96. I'm Steve Stone, and I am surrounded not by the ocean, but a sea of corn, which you would expect when you're at concert at the Corn. You would expect the Corn to be there, and it is. Hey, it is kickoff night tonight, Concert the Corn. Tickets to get in at the gate, $20. You can also buy those online. And by the way, if you already have your passes for the weekend, it's a freebie for you. You can join in tonight. And Nick Kuka up on stage, Rocky Mountain Regulators, doing a mix of some country and a little bit of rock and roll. Then Johnny Watt is in at 8 o'clock tonight. That is rock and roll, okay? The rest of the weekend, I want to run this down for you. We've got three opportunities to talk to you this hour, then we're out of here. So I'm going to concentrate on Thursday night on this break, and I'm going to tell you that everything starts at 1:30 tomorrow afternoon. Aftershock is going to be at the Kubota Hilltop Stage, okay? And Nick Brazino and the main stage at 4 o'clock. At 6 o'clock, Haley Withers. Yeah, at 8 o'clock, Drake White takes the stage, and then at 10 o'clock, everybody's going to be happy to see him. Scotty McCreary is here, and then Chuck Brazino back in at 11:30. That is tomorrow's lineup. Everything's starting at 1:30. If you haven't got your tickets, if you want to come just one day, you can get tickets online. You can also get them at the gate, or if you want to get the whole weekend pass so that you have what you want for Thursday, Friday, and Saturday, well, you can do that as well. Tonight is rock and roll night as we kick off Concert in the Corn. You are invited to come down and help kick off what has become one of the premier music events in the United States of America, Concert in the Corn, happening in Mason, Wisconsin, White River Ag. You can Google it. You can ask your phone.

directions. It doesn't matter how you get here. You don't want to miss this. $20 for tonight's entertainment. That is a heck of a deal. Come on down and check it out. And I'm Steve Stone for Real Rock J96.

be a part of this, and you can be a part of this. So, 8 o'clock tonight, it's Johnny Wadd. Oh, man, what a great show that's going to be. Okay, tickets only $20. You can grab them at the gate for tonight only if you want to do that. What I want to do, I want to talk about our

0: talked about Thursday. I want to talk about Friday in the lineup. Main gate's opening at 11 a.m. The Hay River Sisters are going to be at the Hilltop Stage. That's what we're right behind the Hilltop Stage listening tonight. That's what we're doing. So that's at 11 o'clock. And also at 11 o'clock, the Corn Olympics begin. Tammy, do you know anything about the Corn Olympics?
1: I don't, to be honest with you. But I can tell you, if it's anything like what I had to do many years ago when I was younger, it's not going to be good. I wrestled in cream corn in a swimming pool.
0: I did. All right.
1: Yeah.
0: So you're the cream corn queen.
1: There you go. I'm telling you, I had cream corn in places it did not belong.
0: Say that three times fast, huh?
1: You do it for me.
0: So anyway, so that is that's Friday, okay? At Corn Olympics. I don't know what those are. I'll tell you what. We will find out what the Corn Olympics are, and either tomorrow or Friday, I'll tell you what they are, so you can plan on attending those, okay? Northwoods Band going to be here at 2:30, and then Chris Cousy takes the stage. Chris has been here every year since this began. He's there at 4 o'clock. The Costellos are going to be on stage at 6 o'clock. Craig Morgan, yep, 8 o'clock main stage. And then Bradley Gilbert, 10 o'clock. And Chris Cousy back to wrap things up at 11:30. That is Friday's lineup. And you can look online. You can take a look and say, hey, do I want to be here for the entire weekend? Do I want to do one day? Whatever you want. Tickets available online or at the gate. You don't even have to. You don't even have to plan ahead. You can spur of the moment, come out, grab your tickets at the gate, and take place. Just come out and have a good time. Concert to Corn. I got to tell you, they've got everything set up beautifully here, okay? They've got food trucks here, the food court, so there's all the stuff you need to eat. There's beverages here, great music. You got vendors here. You can do a little perusing, a little shopping. Maybe, hey, some back-to-school shopping at Concert to Corn. That would be cool. You could do that. All right, so tonight is the kickoff. It is rock and roll night, $20 tickets. Grab them, come on down, and have a good time. Concert to Corn going on all weekend long in Mason, Wisconsin. And I'm Steve Stone for Real Rock J96.
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1: With the J96 forecast, I'm meteorologist Jennifer Wojcicki from the Weatherology Weather Center. Slight chance for showers tonight, otherwise clear skies. Lows dip down to about 57. Northwesterly winds 5 to 10 miles per hour. Mainly sunny skies tomorrow. Daytime highs approaching 76. For J96, I'm meteorologist Jennifer Wojcicki. Currently 70.
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6: We've been waiting for you.

Music, Steve Stone, and this is going to be the final broadcast from Concert of the Corn. I want to thank the folks at White River Ag for having us out and having this opportunity to tell you about what's going on. Rock Night is going on tonight. Nick Kuka and the Rocky Mountain Regulators on stage now. 8 o'clock tonight, Johnny Wadd. And don't worry about dinner. They got a food court here, all kinds of good stuff you can eat. They got everything you want to drink here. They got that as well. Pretty much everything you need all right here. All you got to do is grab your ticket, $20 ticket tonight to get into tonight's activities, okay? I want to talk about Saturday because Saturday is the big day, okay? It is the 11 o'clock. Marley Payne Gang takes the Kubota Hilltop stage and the Cornhole Tournament registration begins. The tournament itself begins at 12 o'clock. Brett and Little Big Show, some local entertainment for you at 2:30 on the Hilltop stage. 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

the main stage. Tim Sigler is headlining there at 4 o'clock. Then Colin Ray comes in at 6 o'clock. Ashley McBride at 8 o'clock, and Chris Young at 10 o'clock. Tim Sigler back on the stage at 11:30. That is Saturday night. There is a full day of events Thursday, Friday, and Saturday, and that gives you Sunday time to recover and get yourself back.

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0: somebody may say, well, it's just $30. But if you've ever been in a situation that that's all you had left, and then somebody took it from you, that will put you in a bad spot.
1: Right, but, you know, like I said, if the dude had seen the money fall out of someone's pocket, purse, whatever, slide off a table, then, you know, that's theft. If you don't go, oh, hey, man, did you drop this? I saw you drop this, all right? But if it's just sitting there and no one's claiming it, what if you're walking around outside and there's a 20 on the sidewalk? What are you supposed to do then? It seems a tad bit ridiculous, doesn't it?
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14: With the J96 forecast, I'm meteorologist Jennifer Wojcicki from the Weatherology Weather Center. Slight chance for showers tonight, otherwise clear skies. Lows dip down to about 57. Northwesterly winds, 5 to 10 miles per hour. Mainly sunny skies. Tomorrow, daytime highs approaching 76. For J96, I'm meteorologist Jennifer Wojcicki. Currently, 70.
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7: With the J96 forecast, I'm meteorologist Jennifer Wojcicki from the Weatherology Weather Center. Slight chance for showers tonight, otherwise clear skies. Lows dip down to about 57. Northwesterly winds 5 to 10 miles per hour. Mainly sunny skies tomorrow. Daytime highs approaching 76. For J96, I'm meteorologist Jennifer Wojcicki. Currently 70.
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